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I wonder if there is some way I can get my boss to convince Benson Boone to wear a jumpsuit at our iHeartRadio Music Festival. Because I would love to see him in one, right? And do a backflip. I have a lot of requests. This is Benson, the time of my life.

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1: 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Stay right here. 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
1: All right, I got a sleeping hack for you. And I don't know how much this is a hack, but I just saw this. And I wanted to share it with you in case you have trouble sleeping. I'll tell you what it is in T-Song. Stay right here. It's 21 Pilots.

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2: 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This is Shivers. Thanks for having us on.

0: 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I am really looking forward to his new album, Wild Child, which drops August 28th. This is Alex Warren with Ordinary.
1: They say the holy water's watered down, and this town's lost its faith. Our colors will fade.

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Hey, it's Shannon O. Do you know how many proposals end up like Chandler and Monica Bing? Yeah, where the girl actually proposes to the guy. It's way less than you realize. That's coming up in the next 10 minutes.

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Do you see that this guy was hanging out at the Dodgers game the other day? He was waving to the crowd, fist bumping, him and Haley just walking around. I love that he was able to live his life, but also, how did those people maintain their chill? Because I could not.

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And it's as simple as just doing what you're already doing. I'll explain more coming up in the next 10 minutes. Ella Langley is on.

0: 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Benson Boone on the ticket for an iHeartRadio Music Festival presented by Capital One. Hey, it's Shannon O. Not only is Benson Boone going to Las Vegas for that, but also BTS, Snoop Dogg, Weezer. It's going to be a whole lot of fun. Also, Leela is going there. She was one of our winners. Who are you going to bring with you?
1: I am going to take my roommate with me.
0: I love that. A little girl's trip. Live it up. Well, Leela, thanks for listening. And you can also win a trip out there like Leela did, along with $1,000. You can spend it at the casino. You can spend it on a nice dinner, whatever you want. You just got to make sure that you're listening for your keyword, which is coming up at 9 o'clock this morning.
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This is 106 WCOD. Hey, it's Shannon L. The good news is we are only a few days away from the week, and the bad news is Jennifer says it's going to be a little hectic for her. Well, I appreciate you having us on. We will be your background music for packing, moving, whatever it is.

0: 106 WCOD. Hey, it's Shannon. Oh, I've got some exciting news. If you can recognize what movie this is from.
1: You're just too good to be true. Can't take my eyes off of you.
0: If you can already picture Heath Ledger singing this song into the megaphone, you know that it's 10 Things I Hate About You. And the big news is it's turning into a Broadway musical. Yes, the show or the movie that everybody loved with Joseph Gordon-Levitt, Heath Ledger, Julia Stiles. It's coming to Broadway August 17th, 2027. That's when the first performances begin. So less than a year away. How awesome.
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Not because of pumpkin spice lattes. No. But Hallmark is kicking off their Fall Into Love movies this Saturday night. So now autumn can begin.

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They're over at McDonald's. Red Bull, blue raspberry syrup, and freeze-dried dragon fruit. Sounds delicious, and I will never sleep.

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I saw a video over the weekend that said Britney Spears walked so Tate McRae could run. And I've never read something more accurate in my life.

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The cool part about being an iHeartRadio station is the fact that we get to team up with some awesome organizations like Donors Choose. Hey, it's Shannon O. Along with them, we're giving you the chance to score your favorite teacher $5,000 for their classroom. 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

106 WCOD. Anytime I hear this song, I straight up just think of We're the Millers. No regrets. Not even a one. It's Waterfalls.

This is 106 WCOD. The last time I heard this song, I was at a bachelorette party, and we were in a bar with another bachelorette party. It turned into like a battle of who could sing this song loudest. It's Chapel Roan and Pink Pony Club.

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Turns out that everybody wants a piece of the Choosin' Texas pie. Hey, it's Shannon O. Even Hollywood is getting in on the game. So Choosin' Texas, Ella Langley, biggest smash of 2026, right? Jimmy Fallon had Matthew McConaughey on The Tonight Show last week, and they redid the song as a bluegrass song. She's

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Hey, my name is Shannon L. I'm getting out of here, but just a reminder for you, you are technically in charge. You're the boss here. You decide what song we play next. 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That's right. 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

Doug and Jen. Just like your favorite shows, watch Doug. He's almost as cute as Baby Yoda. And Jen, well, she wants to fight everyone like she's the Mandalorian. 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

and Jen. 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

0: 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It's Doug and Jen.
1: The dish is on the way. We're going to talk about what the most mouth-watering food in movies is. They rank them.
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1: In movies, exactly. Some Prince Harry and Meghan Markle news, as well as, Netflix being sued by someone over the K-pop Demon Hunters. We'll talk about that coming up next in The Dish.

0: Doug and Jen on 106 WCOD, the Cape's best music. I'm at the Harbor Hotel, Doug. It is glorious.
1: It is glorious. It looks beautiful there. That's what you're doing. You got this big cheese on your face.
0: I know. Well, there's something about, you know,
1: basking
0: like broadcasting
1: on the beach.
0: Literally right next to the ocean. Yeah.
1: All I smell is dog butt.
0: The Harbor Hotel is fantastic. They're hosting a lot of the floats. So I walked by some of the floats that are still being constructed for today's carnival parade. But I wanted to say thanks to Siemens Bank, Truro Vineyards and South Hollow Spirits, Pioneer Insurance, PTownTourism.com as well for, you know, helping to sponsor this event. And it's just, it's so much fun every year. And I know if you can't make it this year, you're like, I don't want to hear about it. But now you can make plans for next year. And this is the perfect place to stay, too.
1: Yeah, absolutely. Don't miss it.

He's more Hully Gully. She's more Electric Slide. Don't tell them they're the same steps. Let them fight it out for your enjoyment. Doug and Jen on the Cape's best music, 106 WCOD.

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Things like, all good things improve with time. 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
1: It's Doug and Jen. Interesting concept by Niall Horan. And a concept because he's going out on tour, right?
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1: And he's doing something for the fans. And
0: good for him.
1: Maybe something that every touring artist, group, and band should consider. And we're going to talk about it coming up next.

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1: He's more Holly Gully. 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Don't tell them they're the same steps. I let them fight it out for your enjoyment. 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

0: 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It's Doug and Jen.
1: The dish is on the way. We're going to talk about what the most mouth-watering food in movies is. They rank them.
0: Mouth-watering food in movies.
1: Exactly. Some Prince Harry and Meghan Markle news, as well as, Netflix being sued by someone over the K-pop Demon Hunters.

The Cape's Best Music, 106 WCOD. It's Doug and Jen. Just Jen, though, right now, broadcasting from the Harbor Hotel here in Provincetown, getting ready for Carnival. And things are starting to really sort of take shape here. We've got some floats that are getting put together right in the back of the hotel, and all sorts of fun going to be happening throughout this afternoon. I know there are going to be some roads shut down within the next few hours, so make sure that you are staying on top of that, because if you are coming into town, we truly hope you are. You need a safe place to park. And of course, it would be the worst possible scenario if you couldn't actually get into town. So make sure you're paying attention to road closings.

Like you, Doug and Jen ponder life's biggest cliches. Things like, all good things improve with time. Fine wine, for example. But who has the patience to keep an unopened bottle of wine around? Come on, Doug and Jen.

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The one that didn't is Jen. Real conversation. 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

The Cape's best music, 106 WCOD. It's Doug and Jen. It's Jen broadcasting from the Harbor Hotel. Doug doesn't get to have as much fun as I do. The Harbor Hotel, beautiful location. Can't really ask for much more here in Provincetown, right along the water. They've got a great space, and it truly, it's catering to everybody, not a specific person, whether you want to come with the family. They've got a splash pad, a pool, or if you're coming with friends or a couple, it's fantastic because they've got the cabanas out back. 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I mean, it's I'll be honest, I'm a little jealous. 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Big thanks to Pioneer Insurance, Truro Vineyards, and South Hollow Spirits, as well as Siemens Bank, our sponsors for the broadcast, which we appreciate them so much. And you guys, what a great town to come and visit, whether you're a family, a couple, or single. I mean, I was here by myself last night, and you know what? Multiple people striking up conversations, everybody just sweet, kind, thoughtful, and a great place to come and visit, whether you're coming in the summer or the fall, wherever the case may be. You have to come to Provincetown at some point, and you need to get here soon. Of course, shoulder season is nice as well.

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0: It's Doug and Jen, 106 WCOD, the Cape's best music. And I am here with one of our sponsors, Pioneer Insurance. Chris, how many years have you been involved with Carnival?
1: I don't know how many years it's been going on.
0: Since the dawn of time. Since the dinosaurs were around, I think, actually.
1: No, about probably, I was 20 the first time I came here, and that's when I got into it, so I guess 20.
0: Yeah, no, we don't have to say. We don't have to say.
1: Years,
0: we're not.
1: 24 years.
0: That's fantastic. Now, we are here at a new location, the Harbor Hotel. We've got you guys set up with us here. We've all sorts of great. I call these tchotchkes, but is that a weird thing to say?
1: Giveaways, tchotchkes, memorabilia.
0: And I will say this, Chris and Mike are here from Pioneer Insurance, and they showed me one of their items, which has the Pioneer logo on it, and it's the Tide Pen. This is pure magic.
1: Absolutely. Not a lot of people have them, but we do, and they're right here.
0: I am so excited. You guys, if you don't come and steal these, it's bananas. But we're here for Carnival. This is another amazing year. I love your outfit. Tell me all about what you're wearing.
1: Well, it's all about sparkle, sparkle for disco, right? So I have my shimmer shine. I have my shimmer shine on top, my shimmer shine on bottom, with little glittery accents here and there, little see-through. You know, you got to give a little teaser out there. And, and my little sailor hat.
0: Well, I think you look absolutely fantastic. We appreciate you sponsoring the broadcast. And I will say this, this year looks, has the weather ever been more perfect?
1: Oh my God, it is absolutely gorgeous today. The water is sublime. I think town is going to be sublime. We were out and about last night, and there's people everywhere. There's more people in town this year than I think I've seen in the last 4 or 5 years. So I think it's going to be a good year.
0: This is going to be a fantastic year. So hopefully you guys can make it down. If you can't, remember, you need to make plans for next year. We will, they reveal what next year's theme is at the end of the parade.
1: That is correct. Right afterwards, we'll all know what the heck is going on for next year. I can't wait to see.
0: Any predictions?
1: What were you talking about earlier, Mike?
2: Western
1: theme. Wouldn't that be fun?
0: Wait, with chaps? Does that include chaps?
1: Assless chaps, yeah.
0: Oh, my God. We can only dream. You guys, you need to come down here to Carnival because if... And you know what, Chris? If your prediction is correct, we're going to have to give you a prize.
1: Okay, awesome.
0: That's all I'm saying. Free airtime for you. It's 106 WCOD, the Cape's best music.

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Killers on your Thursday. Hey, it's Delayta. Thanks so much for having us on. Ella Langley broke so many records with this song, and it's so good. This is Choosing Texas.

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Hey, it's me, Delana, and every weekday afternoon, just before 5, you can tune in for back-to-back hits for your ride home. 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

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That is Taylor. I knew it. I knew you from Toy Story 5. Hope you're having a great Thursday. Frey is on.

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What's going on, 106 WCOD? It's Erica, and I am so excited to be back in Provincetown for Carnival for the second year in a row. I had such an incredible time last year. When I left, I looked at my manager.

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The Cape's best music, 106 WCOD. Ariana Grande says she is so incredibly proud of the new Petal album. This guy's going to be at our iHeartRadio Music Festival in Vegas. It's Benson Boone. I'm sorry.

0: 106 WCOD. How's it going? It's Erica here from Greg in the Morning Buzz, and right now I'm coming at you live from the starting point of Carnival Parade. If you're heading into town today for the carnival, here's what you need to know. The big deep sea disco parade starts at 3, and it's going to make its way all the way down Commercial Street, starting right here at the Harbor Hotel and ending at East Coast Guard Station in the West End. The parade is expected to run till about 5 o'clock, so you've got plenty of time to come find a good spot, grab some friends, and get ready for all the floats, costumes, music, and of course the disco vibes. And trust me, with a theme like deep sea disco, you never really know what you're going to see coming down Commercial Street. So get here early, bring your camera, and get ready, because I have a feeling Provincetown is about to turn into one giant underwater dance floor. And if you can't make it out today, don't worry, it's still definitely worth planning a trip to P-Town. 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It is beautiful out here year-round, and there's always something going on in town. Again, this is Erica, and I will chat with you some more later.
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2: 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The Big 3 Championship is coming to Charlotte. Who will be crowned the Big 3 Season 9 Champion? 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

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Hi, happy Thursday. It's Erica here from Greg in the Morning Buzz, and I am so excited to be in Provincetown for my second carnival. I'm coming at you live from the starting point of the parade, Harbor Hotel in the East End. And I'll admit it, I couldn't help myself. I had to take a little walk around and see what was going on. And let me just tell you, these floats are looking incredible. We've got mermaids, pirates, disco balls, glitters, costume, and more. Basically everything you could possibly imagine for a deep sea dip. I'm coming at you live from the starting point of the parade, Harbor Hotel in the East End. And I'll admit it, I couldn't help myself. I had to take a little walk around and see what was going on. And let me just tell you, these floats are looking incredible. We've got mermaids, pirates, disco balls, glitters, costume, and more. Basically everything you could possibly imagine for a deep sea disco. I can't tell you what my favorite float is just yet, but I can tell you that at the moment, it's a toss-up between the giant Ursula float and this lime green Patron float. They're both amazing, but honestly, I'm gonna need to see the whole parade before I can make a final decision. You can already feel the energy building here, and I have a feeling that once the parade kicks off at 3 o'clock, Commercial Street is going to be absolutely packed with people ready to celebrate. So if you're coming down, make your way over now. Grab a spot, get comfortable, and get ready for an unforgettable afternoon. Again, this is Erica with...

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Just minutes away from one, which means you're going to hear a keyword. 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Cardi B, BTS, Benson Boone, Weezer, Snoop, and so many more are going to be there. We want you there too, okay? At one, text the keyword, and good luck.

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A little bit after one, and maybe you missed the key word to go to Vegas with $1,000 at one. I'm going to repeat it for you in about 5 minutes.

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Hey, it's me, Delana, and every weekday afternoon, just before 5, you can tune in for back-to-back hits for your ride home. 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
1: You know, I'm so happy that Kelly Clarkson's going to continue with TV with The Voice. Here she is.

96 WCOD. Hi, it's Erica from Greg in the Morning Buzz, and I'm coming at you live from the starting point of Carnival Parade, right here at the Harbor Hotel in the east end of Provincetown. Being back here for my second carnival in a row feels pretty special. I had so much fun last year that when I left, I basically begged my manager to come back this year, and here I am. It's almost like I manifested it. Now, if you're heading into Provincetown today for the carnival, here's what you need to know. The theme is deep sea disco, and the parade starts at 3. It's going to start from here, the Harbor Hotel, and it's going to make its way all the way down Commercial Street to the Coast Guard Station in the West End. The parade is scheduled to run till about 5, so don't worry, you've got plenty of time. And let me just say, after seeing things get set up all morning, I can tell you,

0: 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It's been a while, but I knew it, I knew you. 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

106 WCOD, Olivia Rodrigo and Drop Dead. Well, Ricky Martin is going to be doing the halftime show of the very first NFL regular season game. It's going to be played in Rio, in Brazil. So watch out for that.

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1: Yeah, hope you're enjoying your Thursday afternoon. What up? It's Raf. I know. It's almost the weekend. We're so close. It's also almost the end of August, which, where did the summer go? Come on.

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She loves this song from Pink and Nate Roos. Just Give Me a Reason.

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106 WCOD, playing the Cape's best music. Yeah, we were just talking about the most fun states and the least fun states in America, according to Wallet Hub. California, number one. Texas, in the top 10. Number 8 most fun state. And according to Ella Langley, that's what she would choose every time. Choosing Texas.

106 WCOD, the Cape's best music. This song will forever be known as the theme song to that hit reality TV series on MTV, The Hills. If you remember The Hills in the early 2000s, this song, it reminds me every time.

106 WCOD, playing the Cape's best music. Okay, I know you're not over summer yet. It's definitely middle of August. We're still, you know, we still have plenty of summer left. But some people like to plan for the fall. And according to Airbnb, the fall trend's happening right now. 60% of travelers are planning short trips over longer vacations this fall, and more weekend trips happening than any season last year. Okay, they're looking for like fall foliage, leaf peeping, apple picking. So if you love those things, some top destinations for the weekend include Tannersville, New York, Jim Thorpe, Pennsylvania, Glenwood Springs, Colorado, Blue Ridge, Georgia,

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It is hard, okay? I tried to do a 24-hour fast yesterday. I was getting so hangry. I almost gave up, but I did it.

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You're like, I'm just going to take a look around here. And then your cart, $200 later, you're like, oh, okay, I guess I'll buy it. That's me all the time.

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0: 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A former Blockbuster employee started a project where they would take old school Blu-rays, DVDs, VHS tapes into an old newspaper dispenser, color it blue and yellow like a little Blockbuster logo thing. And it kind of works like a free library where, you know, you walk down, you know, neighborhoods and you see like a little library, like with a bookshelf in there. You can take a book, leave a book. There's no membership, no rental fees, nothing like that. You kind of take a DVD and put the DVD back or get another DVD and trade it. It's kind of pretty cool, actually. Check that out. Free Blockbuster on Instagram.
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I know life comes at you fast. One day you're like staying out all night, partying with friends. The next you're reviewing air fryers online because I need an air fryer in my kitchen. Yes, that's what I'm doing.

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All right, coming up, got your Vanessa Carlton, a little somber for you. Somber, of course, has that VIP trip as well. You can win to LA. Details on the way.

0: 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All right, how about this? You and Somber, right? You can actually meet Somber. 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

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I might just get a big old steak tonight. I mean, we're listening to Ella Langley, she's in Texas. Might as well go to like a, get a steak at a steakhouse or something. You know what I mean?

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Well, I am so looking forward to Alex Warren dropping that brand new album. It is called Wild Child, and it's coming next week.

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